0: You just heard Bent by Arawa off their album Death.
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That was Charlie Patton from Primeval Blues, Rags, and Gospel Songs with Frankie and Albert.

sorry.

person can you say you're able to hear Zambian psychedelic rock on Atlanta radio? Or, if you are the type of person who prefers to live their life to a calmer, quieter soundtrack, maybe you're not getting your fix of Swedish classical music. The thing is, it doesn't matter where on earth you go, everyone makes music. And here on Continental Drift, we take you on a globetrotting musical journey to see what everyone else is up to. Most weeks, we pick a country and dive into its musical history and culture, examining how certain types of music evolve over time within the country or are adopted from outside of it. Sometimes, though, the theme of the week's episode isn't a country, but a concept, genre, holiday, or type of instrument that's common to multiple countries' music. Either way, we try to show you something new each episode. 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

0: bow wow to you too.
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0: see, picture my clothes move. 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I left that farm. I picture my clothes left. I promise not to come south no more. But there's something in my hometown I was raised and born. I'll tell it everywhere that I go. Yes, I will.
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Just

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That was Made in China by Andrew Staniland, performed by Toca Loca from the album P Times P.

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0: From the album Somnambulist, that was Annabelle Chases a Bug by the Kandinsky Effect.
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deep as Alvaro. Let's get some land. As area Chicago is velvet. As advanced, as little Walter at study in Khalifa's, curved as surface, service. As our excessive obedience in Barbados, proved on me as mom, is how damn deep we are. We who well we is who we are, and deep as the strife that comes as the open aging of our beautiful tree. Our beautiful tree and the violin. As the open aging of our beautiful tree and the violin garden. Beautiful tree in the violin garden, hiding in front of Hello It's Me as we wonder what the bottom of the new Ohio sound like. Because we wait on us, on flow and bend, and through the starry incident of who we wait on, and how we go and where we go, and how we get to where we wait on. As here goes some beautiful time machine.

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As our strandedness glide from rub to tap to murmur of different blooms, as we are Esmeralda. We are Esmeralda. Gra. Inhaled as the barbecue de la tierra, are we who are as blur, as black as we can blue, untypically, completely, and beautifully and ardently arbor and fold as our earthly flow this evening, as Lorenzo leaps in and says,

Thank you.

That was Lee Perry and the Upsetters from the album Apology with Super 8.

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Everybody shook his hand. 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
0: Like Bill, Bill without DeVoe, girl.
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